0: 98.1 CHFI, Toronto's perfect music mix. I'm John Tesh, and thank you for listening tonight. Okay, intelligent people, are you getting ready to sell your car or trade it in for a new one? Do this one thing, and you'll put an extra $400 in your pocket. Clean it up. According to the finance site, The Motley Fool, you could earn hundreds of dollars more if you thoroughly vacuum, wash, and wax your car before potential buyers see it. Better yet, have it professionally detailed. That'll cost about $100, maybe a bit more for a large SUV or truck, but a freshly detailed car can sell for about $600 more than one that's just been sent through the car wash. That's a $500 bonus. It's because when buyers see a well-kept car, they think you've been taking care of it the whole time with regular maintenance and safe driving. Think about it.
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1: The Blue Jays are finally back at home at the Rogers Center. They're going to be hosting the Boston Red Sox for the next 4 days. Maybe you're off to one of the games. Tonight's game, though, something special. Up for grabs ahead of it. Okay, let's paint the picture. October 24th, 1992. Baseball fans around the world heard this iconic phrase.
2: For the first time in history, the World Championship banner will fly north of the border. The Toronto Blue Jays are baseball's best in 1992.
1: And then 1 year later, the Blue Jays did it again, becoming just the seventh club in MLB to capture back-to-back World Series titles, winning it all in both 1992 and 1993. Well, you may have seen the Blue Jays just recently honored those back-to-back World Series titles with the new statue of Joe Carter at Rogers Center. He's jumping up in the air between gates 5 and 6. And tonight, you can actually score a mini replica of that statue if you're one of the first 15,000 people through the gates. Game time tonight. First pitch coming out at 7:07. And of course, you can catch all of the action on Sportsnet. Let's go, Blue Jays! Here's Corey Hart and Never Surrender.

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